Kansas City's best country variety, 94.1 KFKF. It's Erica J. How you doing on this first night of fall? I hope it's going good for you. I appreciate you listening with Dustin Lynch and Jelly Roll. Here's Chevrolet.

94.1 KFKF. So that new Matthew McConaughey and Woody Harrelson series, Brothers, is coming out tomorrow. It's on Apple TV. I think it looks really good and really funny. And Dierks Bentley has some music in the trailer. I'm assuming it's going to be a part of the show, too. I truly can't wait to watch. And it's Dierks for you now.

94.1 KFKF with Lainey Wilson, phone, keys, wallet. She got a Mackenzie Childs collection, and it is very, very cute. It's all boot themed. There's jewelry trays and little vases. Check it out. She posted some up on her socials. Scotty McCreary for you now. Here's This Is It.

0: The connection between Dolly Parton and the KFKF audience goes back to the 1960s. The word icon doesn't cover what she meant to us.
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94.1 KFKF, our Dolly Day book drive is going to wrap up this week on Friday, which is 9/25, September 25th. 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

94.1 KFKF with Cole Swindell and Girl Dad. Morgan Wallen was another voice contestant. He was on season 6. He ended up getting eliminated in the playoffs. He doesn't really talk about that too much, but he did kind of get his start on The Voice. Here's chasing you.

0: fighting in KF country. 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

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She turned 59 yesterday, and she is aging like fine wine. Just absolutely gorgeous. Happy birthday to her. Flatland Cavalry now here is Never Coming Back.

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Same.

94.1 KFKF with Riley Green. I am enjoying him on The Voice, and so are the female contestants. I mean, to be fair, the guys are too. Riley said he has tried team. So far, it's going very well for him.

94.1 KFKF, Luke Bryan, Country, and She Knows It. I saw Jelly Roll talking about Lainey Wilson's wedding, and he said it was the fanciest wedding he's ever been to. He also said he loved the Louisiana flair. He was even flashing everyone because of the Mardi Gras beads, which was a joke. Lainey made it clear there were no Mardi Gras beads there. Here's Jelly now.

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94.1 KFKF with Kenny Chesney, who is putting that new album out on Friday. He said it took him 3 years to create it, and he calls it a reflection of his current life and mindset. Of course, two of those 3 years were spent in Vegas, so that mindset might have been really, really fun. Zach John King for you now. Here is Get to Drinkin'.

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Happy fall, y'all. It's Erica J. It's going to be nice tomorrow. 73 for the high. I think we'll take it as we get this new season started.

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I cannot wait to watch Dancing with the Stars. That's one of the best things about fall is all the best TV shows. 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Can't wait.

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Kansas City's Best Country Variety 94.1 KFKF. These guys are going to be here in a month for Pazapalooza. That's coming up October 24th at the Midland. You can still get tickets at

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94.1 KFKF with Riley Green and Think As You Drunk. He will be back at it again tomorrow on The Voice. A 3-night premiere this week. And so far, it's going pretty good for Team Riley Green. Love to see that.

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1: 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I'm back in the saddle
0: like some old cowboy. Luke Combs with special guest Shenandoah. Yeah, we've been rocking all night, don't you know?
1: You got to take me to the church on the Cumberland Road. Then on July 24th, Kenny Chesney's coming back. I'll go back.
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Kansas City's Best Country Variety, 94.1 KFKF. It's Erica J. That's going to wrap it up for me tonight. Have a great rest of your Tuesday. I'll be back in here tomorrow night at 7 o'clock. So I will talk to you then, leaving you with Jelly Roll and Hands Up. Good night.

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It's Bells on KFKF.

Luke Bryan on 94.1 KFKF. If maybe you're headed tonight, you want to get there a day early. Tomorrow, Luke Bryan is going to be playing Bridgestone Arena in honor of his new album that just came out. That's going to be fun. Here's Dron Morgan now. 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

0: This fall is going to be exciting in KF country. 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

Morgan Wallen and Ella Langley on 94.KF. Ella Langley just made history. Her song, Choosing Texas, has now spent 23 weeks at number one. It is the longest number one in chart history. Congratulations, girl.

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Tuesday, yo hump day on 94.1 KEFKF. My name is Ashley. Thanks so much for hanging out with me. Honest question. People still say hump day? Or is that like not a thing? Please let me know.

The Royals are back in action tonight, and tonight the Dogs are invited. The Royals play the Chicago White Sox yet again, and it's Bark at the Park. Miss Oakley would love that so much, but she doesn't like other dogs. She likes people.

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0: Best Country Variety, 94.1 KFKF. With this fall-like weather, it makes me want to get out and about. And if you're night, there's farmers markets happening in downtown Grandview, downtown Lee Summit. That's like the perfect thing to do tonight. Have fun, y'all. It's Jordan Davis.
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0: 94.1 KFKF with this fall-like temperatures in Kansas City. It's officially fall in my book, so all things pumpkins, right? Well, pumpkins are technically fruits. Did you know that?
1: Yep.
0: Because they develop from a flower and seeds. That's a random fun fact on this Wednesday. Here's Toby Keith. 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

King George on 94.1 KFKF, Kansas City's best country variety. Good morning to you. Happy Wednesday. You're already halfway through the work week, so that's got to feel good, right? I'm with you for another hour with Zach John King on KFKF.

Bachelorette on the Nick KF. KF, don't forget, he's going to be playing Morton Amphitheater Saturday, October 24th. That's going to be a fall fun night. I can't wait to bring a blanket and listen to Thomas Rhett. Sounds lame, but I'm excited. Here's Luke Bryan now.

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Hank Williams played to a packed house this past Saturday night at Morton Amphitheater, and we're excited to be back at Morton Amphitheater next Friday night. Brooks and Dan will be playing, and we'll have tickets for you to win to that show all next week.

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0: get that. I get that. She is on top of the world, loving life again. Jackie's got the good news. I'll make you wait for that about 30 minutes with the news and dish out of Nashville. The good news for you is this is the second day of fall, and man, it really feels like it. 62 is your out-the-door temperature. We may dip into the upper 50s, especially in the outlying areas, so it's definitely going to feel like fall. Sunshine in 74 today. Tonight, clear down to 57. Tomorrow's partly sunny in 77. Chance for some morning rain on Friday, then a partly sunny day in 78. Chance for morning rain Saturday, then cloudy and 80. And Sunday for my birthday, mostly sunny, up to 83. 62 degrees now in KF country. Starting the big program with a Trump date, a Donald Trump update.
1: Trump, he is the president.
2: The leaks are absolutely real. The news is fake.
1: Trump.
0: Well, he's definitely making America interesting again. Can we say that? Be politically correct? I don't know what's going on. So I guess he got tired of CNN and MS Now and throwing Politico there, and he threw those three out of the White House as far as press coverage goes. And then all the other networks, including Fox News, said, hey, if you don't want them, you can't have us. And now there is no pool coverage for the time being of the President of the United States. The Justice Department backs up the president, says he has the power to restrict major news organizations from accessing certain areas of the White House. They cite national security? Okay. In the court filing yesterday, the Trump administration contended that access to the White House is a privilege rather than a constitutional right. I would agree with that. It'll be interesting to see. I mean, who determines who has access to cover the president? What are the rules? In the old days, there were like three networks. It was a no-brainer. You throw in PBS, okay, there's four. You got all the newspapers and the wire services. But now there's so many news organizations out there. What even defines a news organization anymore? I mean, I have a podcast, Dale Carter's America. Why don't I have a press pass? Why can't I be in the press pool? See, that's where we go with that. And then you're wondering, how in the hell does this relate to my everyday life, Dale? You say these things and it means nothing to me whatsoever. Well, let me tie it to your everyday regular life.
3: Tired of answering uncomfortable questions?
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0: I mean, don't try that at home. I am a professional tying a national story to you and your situation. 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

City's best country variety. 94.1 KFKF. Megan Maroney, that is 6 months later, and Megan Maroney is still very much alive, even though there were reports that she had died. Jackie's going to tell you all about that with a nitty-gritty from Music City. Jackie's got a big report coming up at 5:45. You don't want to miss it.

0: Okay, so you know who Simone Biles is, right? Famous gymnast. She's married to Indianapolis Colts safety Jonathan Owens. Well, even big names, even big-time celebrities are subject to criminals. Check this out.
1: Three men in masks came to our house and stole my Porsche. Stole the GTS. But that's another story. If you guys want to know, I'll do a story time on that. I feel like I need a reality TV show. The things that happen to me are absolutely insanity, and so it would be really easy for producers to just film regularly. That is one of the reasons why we also got our Doberman.
0: Doberman, security system, the things that you need to do when you're rich and famous like that. We have Baby Harry. Baby Harry will just bark and let us know that you're there. And then he'll come up to you and lick you, criminal or not criminal. If you don't want criminals breaking into your garage and stealing your Porsche, maybe you shouldn't get a Porsche, right? You know, follow the lead of Dan Seals. Get you an old yellow car where Billy threw up on his date. I think that's one of the lines in this song. And I guarantee you, they will not want to steal your car.

0: the old yellow car over the Porsche. Closed circuit there for Simone Biles. 5:35 at KFKF. We'll give you 25 minutes, regardless of what you're driving, to get there by 6 o'clock. 64 degrees on our way to sunny and 74. It's going to be beautiful today. Tonight, clear down to 57. Partly sunny, 77 tomorrow. Friday, a chance for some morning rain, then partly sunny and 78. And the weekend might be a little wet, too. Morning showers on Saturday, then cloudy and 80. Sunday, mostly sunny, up to 83 degrees. 64 now in KF country. An accused serial killer finally found guilty. Jurors found Frederick Scott guilty yesterday of 4 counts of first-degree murder and armed criminal action. Scott was accused of killing 6 people between August 2016 and August 2017 along or near the Indian Creek Trail. Only took 10 years, but he's guilty. A little sooner than that, a trapped worker was rescued from a trench in Liberty. Emergency crews called the 900 block of Ellis Street on Monday, freed the worker, the victim taken to a hospital for treatment. That turns out to be a good news story. Royals are limping to the finish with a 5-game losing streak. Vinny Pasquantino tried to pull them out of it with a 9th-inning grand slam, but it wasn't enough. Royals fall 14-11 to the White Sox last night at the K. Cleveland was also a winner last night, so the former Indians still lead the AL Central by 1 game. For the Royals, last night was their 90th loss of the season with 5 to play, including tonight hosting the White Sox, who are chasing Cleveland. That game will be at the K. 5:36, 24 to get there by 6 o'clock. First of 3 great throwbacks as we celebrate National Red Hat Appreciation Day. Wonder who we might play coming up next. Jackie does have the nitty-gritty from Music City. And why not a dad joke? It's hump day. We'll throw you a dad joke. We get all that done next and squeeze it in before 6 on KFKF.
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12: Coming up on 5:43, let's give you 17 to get there by 6 o'clock. Today is National Redhead Appreciation Day. Takes me back to the salad days around here when Rusty Walker was working here. Remember Rusty? I love a redhead. Rusty's just, she's amazing. And if anybody knows Rusty, please tell her that I said really nice things about her on the radio this morning at KFKF, right? Redheads in country music, of course, the first one you probably think of is Reba McEntire. Redheads are known for a fiery temperament, which is why Reba was able to put this one out. Top five from 1994. Why haven't I heard from you? Why haven't I heard from you? The Redheads. Gotta watch out for them. 94.1. This is KF Country. We'll be right back.

0: wonder if Narvel Blackstock, like, hears this song in his sleep and wakes up in a cold sweat and doesn't remember why. That's Reba McEntire, Why Haven't I Heard From You, on National Redhead Appreciation Day. 5:46, 14 to get there by 6:63, on our way to a beautiful fall day. Sunshine, 74. Tonight, clear down to 57, 77 tomorrow under partly sunny skies. A chance for morning rain sneaks in on Friday with a high near 78. Morning rain on Saturday, then cloudy and 80. And all the way through the weekend, Sunday looks like the best day, mostly sunny, up to 83. 63 now in KF Country. If you haven't already found the fall sweaters, maybe it's time to start looking for them. A fall sweater update coming in the next half hour. Then a woman, you know, just it's crazy out there. Men and women, you know, you're trying to get everywhere you're going. Your plate is full. All the plates are spinning at the same time. And the next thing you know, you run into your husband's truck. Oops, we'll take you there at 6:30. And it's a big day for Ella Langley. So on that note, let's turn it over to Jackie Lucky. She's got the nitty-gritty from Music City. Get a new Kia with lifetime oil changes and tire rotations at Bobside Independence Kia. Trushin, and that's no BS. Jackie, good morning.
1: Good morning, Dale.
0: It's happened, right? The time is now.
1: Ella Langley's got four words for Mariah Carey. Hold my dandelion beer. Ella has shattered Mariah's old record for the most weeks on the Billboard Hot 100. Choosin' Texas has now scored 23 weeks on the top of the chart.
0: All right. Now maybe we can move on and talk about something else.
1: I don't think we're going to. I think that's going to stay at number one for a few more weeks. Miranda Lambert co-produced Ella's big hit, and she's about to release a new album next week on October 2nd. But she's also teasing something else is coming. Miranda posting a video showing two sets of cowboy boots. Fans are hoping it's her girl, Ella. Megan Maroney is alive and well. Megan took to X to tell fans she was not dead. Blame Google search, which gave Megan a death date.
0: Now, you know, some people hear about every third word, and they just heard you say, Megan Maroney is dead.
1: She's alive and well. The state of California is following KF's lead. The governor has now signed a bill declaring this Friday 925 Dolly Day.
0: Yeah, but in California, they're going to tax it. Was that my outside voice?
1: It's getting messy inside Dolly's family. Her estate has now filed a restraining order against her nephew, Brian Seaver, the former head of her security we were telling about yesterday. They claim before Dolly's death, he began a campaign of threats, intimidation, and coercion.
0: You know what we say there?
1: F is for family. My goodness, I didn't think this one was going to get messy, and boy it is. And finally, I took one for the team last night and watched The Voice. I think Riley Green has found his spot. You know, the ladies especially love him, especially the mamas, my goodness, including a sister duo from Tennessee. I did love it when Riley grabbed his guitar and sang My Way with one contestant, and I'm predicting it. Joe Henley needs to be on the radio. This young man has got the greatest country voice. Riley even tried to use his dog, Carl, to try and convince one singer to join Team Riley.
0: Come on. What kind of a name is Carl for a dog? I mean, Harry, that's a great name for a dog. Carl, come on, man.
1: I'm Jackie Lucky, back tomorrow with more news and dish from Nashville for KF Country.
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0: Combs is going to lead the country shows back to Arrowhead Stadium in 2027, May 15th. And then Kenny Chesney on July 24th. Big Kenny news tomorrow. He's releasing a new album, has a new single that's going to drop tomorrow. And then those tickets for the Arrowhead show go on sale on Friday. So life feels like it's getting back to normal. We'll get into more of that with the Chiefs coming up here on KFKF. 63 as you roll out, headed for sunshine and 74. Tonight, clear skies down to 57. Partly sunny, 77 tomorrow. Partly sunny, chance for some morning rain on Friday with a high near 78. Morning rain on Saturday, then cloudy and 80. And Sunday, mostly sunny up to 83. 63 now in KF country. Chinese President Xi Jinping is arriving in Washington today for his first visit to the Capitol in more than a decade. President Trump scheduled to welcome Xi to the White House, where the two leaders are expected to discuss trade, artificial intelligence, and other economic issues. You want to send your kid to the best school in the country? Well, now that's MIT, taking the top spot in the latest U.S. News and World Report rankings of America's best universities, ending Princeton's 15-year run at number one. Princeton falls to second, followed by Harvard, Yale, and a tie between Stanford and Caltech for fifth. The Chiefs have the best running attack in the Patrick Mahomes era. They added free agent Kenneth Walker and they drafted Emmett Johnson. The high-flying offense is averaging 32 points per game and will go into Miami as an 11.5-point favorite Sunday at noon on KCTV 5. The Chiefs do have some tough games coming up. They got to play at Denver. They got to play at Buffalo. So we'll see what the team is made of. But Steve, off to a great start.
1: Yeah, Emmett Johnson, I was hoping the Vikings would draft him. He grew up a Vikings fan, and he looks like he's going to be a good one. All right, we're looking good here on the highways. We're sponsored by Rasmussen University. 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Eastbound 50 Highway past 3rd Street and Lee's Summit. Check and see if we have a problem there. Just unusual to see really any traffic through there, especially eastbound this time of the morning. No accidents reported. 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

0: forward, one foot in front of the other. That is Kenny Chesney at 94.1 KFK. A big news on Kenny. That is probably going to be the number one song in the country this week. It's tracking that way. Kenny's got a brand new album and a brand new single he's going to drop tomorrow. And then Friday, his tickets go on sale for the Arrowhead show next July. So big things happening in the world of Kenny Chesney. 6:15, Dale Carter Morning Show. Boy, it feels like fall. It's day two.
1: Fall. 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
0: Fall. All right, so we're all in for fall, right? 63 as you roll out this morning, 74 a little bit later today. Tonight, clear down to 57. 57. I love the 50s. I love the leaves changing. I love the fact that football's here. My birthday's coming up on Sunday, and it's sweater weather, right?
7: The fall season has finally arrived.
8: Whoop-dee-doo.
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9: Oh, sweater weather.
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9: 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Sweater weather.
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13: 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Sweater weather. Sweater weather.
14: It's 67 degrees here, and you know what that means. Good times. Sweater weather.
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16: 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Because I'm ready for sweater weather.
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11: 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I mean, it doesn't matter if you rock the shots. As long as you wear your sweater in this sweater weather.
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19: 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It's freezing out there. I wish it was sweater weather.
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Well, the calendar does move fast. We're in late September. Next week's going to be October already. December will be here before you know it. 621, Dale Carter Morning Show, 94.1 KFKF. Mark December 1st on your calendar. We'll be at the Star Pavilion at the Ameristar for the acoustic sleigh ride for St. Jude. All right, ticket information coming up soon. Some newcomers, including this guy, Shane Proffitt, on the show. Bells, you know the young lady that has Son of Jolene with Dolly Parton? She's on it. Jacob Hackworth. Long Live Country, Shane Proffitt, he's on the show.

0: Malone, Morgan Wallen, had some help at 94.1 KFKF, Kansas City's best country variety. I'm here to help, keep you company, maybe entertain you, chuckle a little bit, hear some songs that you like, and give you traffic information as well.
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0: I know if your schedule's half as crazy as mine is, you're going absolutely nuts right now trying to get everything done. You just gotta look both ways before you pull out, right?
2: Good morning. My name is Whitney and I am an idiot. I, woke up this morning, was getting ready to take my kids to school, and backed into my husband's truck like the idiot I am.
0: Ouch. All right. Well, hopefully you didn't do too much damage to the truck there. It's not nearly as hectic when I leave the house in the morning because it's only me and I'm responsible for me and I get myself going. And trust me, between 2 and 2:30 in the morning, we don't have a lot of traffic on I-70. And if we do, something is really wrong in the world. For you, you got everybody else around you.
3: The thoroughbred commuters are in the starting gates. 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Now it's throw it in drive, scream down the street, and did I leave my lunch on the counter? Approaching the first turn, it's red light. 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Green light followed by horn honks, and come on, buddy, let's go. Now in the backstretch, it's the highway on-ramp, and what's this? It's bumper to bumper.

0: Packers dominating the field. But here comes driving in the breakdown lane, followed by cut off the tractor trailer, because this is my exit. In the final stretch, it's pull into the parking lot and good luck finding a spot. And as they come to the line, it's take the employee of the month spot, even though you're not, because you're already 10 minutes late.
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2: 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Sawyer Brown, this is KF Country. I feel

0: Reese is on to get to work. That is Sawyer Brown. This is 94.1 KFKF, Kansas City's best country variety. 634, 26 to get there by 7 o'clock. Ella Langley, it is a big day for her, and she wants to celebrate with you. That's coming up next. First, you know, it's one thing to get out of your neighborhood, avoiding your husband's truck and maybe that tree and all that. Then you get out on the interstates, and Steve Parker gets you from there. Steve, anybody hitting anybody else right now?
1: 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No overnight road work slowing us down. Boy, stalled cars kind of all over the place. Hope not your car, but so far no slowing. Maybe starting to show up a little bit here with some traffic westbound I-70 between Lee Summit Road and Nolan Road. Why pay full price when you can customize and save? 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
0: Well, I'm about to mark another year, another trip around the sun. 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
1: At 641, 19 to get there. By 7 o'clock, Ella Langley broke a record that has stood for a very, very long time. We'll talk about that coming up next. Ella is from the town of Hope Hull, Alabama. But I think she'd like to be an honorary Texan, right? So we'll fire up her song that broke the record coming up. But first, a top five single from 1993, God Bless Texas, 94.1. This is KF Country.

0: And somebody else who is from Texas is Clint Black, and he's going to be playing close to town. We'll give you a chance to win some tickets for that and some other goodies as well. Guess the Celebrity coming up about 30 minutes from right now. We're going to play Guess the Y2K Sitcom. We had 90s sitcom yesterday. It's going to be Y2 decade sitcom coming up about 30 minutes from right now. Holding you off from the big news here. It's been a long time coming. Now 23 weeks at the top of the Billboard chart, finally breaking the years-old record of Mariah Carey, the Christmas song that Mariah Carey has every stinking year. She's going to have to do it a little bit longer to displace Mariah because Christmas is right around the corner. But for right now, the record for most weeks at the top of the chart belongs to Ella Langley for Choosin' Texas. And she didn't do it with a song that's going to come around every year. She did it with one single solitary hit that has been the song of 2026. Ella Langley.
1: I knew it was going on the record. I honestly knew it was going to be the lead single. And we love that song, but I don't think I could have ever imagined what's happening with it right now. Like I said, every day I wake up and it's doing something that I didn't even know was a goal that I could have had. And it's just, it's nuts. It's crazy to see the ownership that the fans have taken over it. And the different demographics of people listening to the song is so cool. Just nuts to see everything happen.
0: Well, when I saw her at Cable Dahmer Arena, where she did her concert last in Kansas City, I said, we got to get you a bigger room. And we have bigger rooms available. You know, we have T-Mobile Center. We have Arrowhead Stadium next year. I don't know. But we definitely have some bigger places to put a big star like Ella Langley. And people ask me all the time, how do you know when a song is just going to be a huge monster single? And man, if I knew that, I wouldn't have to play Powerball because I'd be rich already. Ella Langley on her way, Choosin' Texas. This is the song that breaks the record 23 weeks on top of the Billboard country chart. Choosin' Texas, 94.1. This is definitely K.

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0: 7 o'clock in Kansas City, 7:01 to be exact at KFKF. 63 degrees, Dale Carter Morning Show rolling right along into halftime. A beautiful fall morning. Sunshine 74 later today. Tonight clear down to 57. Love that. Partly sunny, 77 tomorrow. Partly sunny, chance for morning rain on Friday in 78. Morning showers on Saturday, then cloudy in 80. And Sunday, mostly sunny up to 83. We're at 63 degrees now in KF country. An accused serial killer found guilty. Jurors found Frederick Scott guilty yesterday of four counts of first-degree murder and armed criminal action. Scott was accused of killing six people between August of 2016 and 2017. Looks like he skated on a couple of them. That was along or near Indian Creek Trail, and yes, it took 10 years. This didn't take 10 years. A woman pleading guilty to placing an infant in an oven in Kansas City. Mariah Thomas pled guilty yesterday to first degree endangering the welfare of a child leading to death. Police were called to a home in the 4100 block of Forest Avenue. That happened in February 2024. They found a baby with burns on her body. The child died from her injuries. Thomas was sentenced to 13 years in prison. Royals are limping to the finish with a five-game losing streak. Vinny Pasquantino tried to pull them out of it with a ninth-inning grand slam, but it wasn't enough. The Royals fall 14-11 to the White Sox last night at the K. Cleveland also a winner last night, so the former Indians still lead the AL Central by a game over Chicago. For the Royals, last night was their 90th loss of the season with five to go, including tonight hosting the White Sox at the K. They'll finish up with Cleveland for three, and then they will be done, and I'm sure we'll get them next year, Steve, right? Get them next year.
1: It's going to have to be next year if we're going to get them. That's right. All right, thanks, Dale. Sponsored by Popeyes. As Dale and I are fond of saying, wheels are coming off. Yeah, the wheels are flying off here. No lug nuts left anywhere with this rush hour. Westbound I-70 just past 291, just before Lee's Summit Road. Left lane blocked there with a crash. That is you backed up already past 291. Westbound 50 Highway and Lee's Summit. That's an accident that was in the left lane, now on the right shoulder. But that's backed up to the 291 South Junction. And big delay northbound I-49 coming up to 155th Street. It is an accident blocking the left lane. There's a box truck, it looks like, off the road. Looks like it may have almost tipped over here. And so big jam up. And on the Kansas side, not to be left out, southbound 635 at Swartz Road. Have a crash now on the right shoulder, but you're still slow. Right now, the Popeyes Big Box is just $6. 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

0: Kansas City's best country variety. 94.1 KFKF. Luke Combs is going to be here May 15th at Arrowhead Stadium. It's going to set up a great 2027 between Arrowhead bringing concerts back, Morton Amphitheater. You know they're going to be rocking out there. I don't know what Azura Amphitheater is going to look like, but next summer, I can't wait for it. It's going to be all kinds of fun. We got more to get through this year, though. We have Clint Black coming to town. Well, sort of. Clint Black is going to be theater on October 10th with Midland in concert. Got a pair of tickets you could win for that. Also, a family four-pack of tickets for the doubleheader SmackDown coming up Friday night at Flying H Drag Strip out in Odessa. So that sounds like family fun, too. All you have to do is guess who this Y2K, almost said Y2 country because I'm used to saying that, Y2K sitcom. Yesterday we did 90s era sitcom. This is going to be a Y2K era sitcom. I'll give you a clip from an actress. Give me the actress, the character, or the TV show. Actress, character, or TV show. There are three ways to win in Guess the Celebrity today. And if you get all three, of course, that is the coveted trifecta. 816-394-9400. Here comes the clip. Listen very carefully.
1: It's been a while since Phil and I... The whole month of December, not even a...
0: 816-394-9400. We'll take the 10th caller right now who can give me the actress, the character, or the TV show from that Y2K sitcom. 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
4: Okay, it's Modern Family.
2: Yeah. Is that all you got?
4: That's it. Yes, I've never watched the show.
2: Oh, my. You should go back and watch it. Hysterical show.
4: I should. I got to stream it.
2: Of course, Eric Stone Street on that show from Kansas City. He's very funny on that show. But that wasn't Eric Stone Street. That was Claire. Claire, played by Julie Bowen.
4: Awesome. Yes, I need to put it on my watch list.
2: You knew enough. 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Nothing says Pleasant Hill gal like going to a doubleheader SmackDown.
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2: All right, Modern Family started the very first episode was today in 2009, went all the way to 2020. It is a very, very funny show. 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Maybe it's time for family game night.
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2: The number one song in the country the night that Modern Family began over on ABC was this one from Jason Aldean. Big Green Tractor. See, the show all ties together. Just give me a little time here and we will tie it all together for you.

0: is Jason Aldean at 94.1 KFKF, Kansas City's best country variety. 7:35, 25 to get there by 8 o'clock. Last night was a big night for an unsuspecting Neil McCoy, longtime friend of this program, and our microphones were there. We'll bring it to you coming up next with a great Neil McCoy song from back in 1993. That's coming up next. First, Steve said the wheels were coming off the rush hour. Let's see if Humpty Dumpty's been glued back together. Steve.
1: No, not really. 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
9: Last night at the Grand Ole Opry, Neil McCoy was there to honor Charlie Pride with Charlie's widow. His son, Darius Rucker, was there. And then Pam Tillis offered this up.
10: You know what I think he would say? He would say, I think Neil McCoy needs to become an official member of the Grand Ole Opry. So, Rosie, Charlie Prime, all of us here at the Grand Ole Opry. Neil, what do you say?
11: Yeah, I don't even know. Oh my gosh, this is great. What a great night. And what a great night to be invited. Oh my gosh.
12: Rosie Prime, Pam Tillis, and soon to be meeting the newest member of the Grand Ole Opry, Mr. Neil.
9: I couldn't have it to a nicer guy, longtime friend of this program. We've played all of his hits here, and I keep inviting him. Come back to Kansas City. We'd love to have you. Grand Ole Opry now for Neil McCoy. No doubt about it. 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

0: Morning back in 1993 for the great Neil McCoy. That is no doubt about it. 747, 13 to get there by 8 o'clock. You love how the Opry does all this sneaky stuff, right? They're going to honor Charlie Pride. They've got Charlie's widow, his son. Darius Rucker was there, and they brought in Neil McCoy, who did a duet with Charlie Pride before Charlie passed away in 2020. He was a big Charlie Pride fan, just like I am, and unsuspecting, and all of a sudden they throw the microphone and say, by the way, Neil, we'd love to have you in the Grand Ole Opry. As a country music singer, that is the ultimate, by the way, to be invited to be a member of the Grand Ole Opry, and many people would have thought Neil was inducted into the Opry a long time ago. So as I just told him on Facebook, come back to Kansas City, and we will celebrate your induction into the Grand Ole Opry. Neil McCoy. 7:48, 12 to get there by 8 o'clock. Still to come, a girl who she wanted the guy to commit to the relationship. And what she did to get him to commit might make him want to sleep with one eye open. That's coming up in the next half hour. And then an update on our Dolly Parton book drive with the help of Kelly Clarkson. That's coming up at about 8:40. Then we'll turn the whole mess over to Ed Walker and the Midday Show. First, before we can get there, Jackie standing by with the nitty-gritty from Music City. 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Trust their tradition, and that's no BS. Jackie, good morning.
1: Good morning, Dale.
0: It's happened, right? The time is now.
1: Ella Langley's got four words for Mariah Carey. Hold my dandelion beer. Ella has shattered Mariah's old record for the most weeks on the Billboard Hot 100. Choosin' Texas has now scored 23 weeks on the top of the chart.
0: All right. Now maybe we can move on and talk about something else.
1: I don't think we're going to. I think that's going to stay at number one for a few more weeks. Miranda Lambert co-produced Ella's big hit, and she's about to release a new album next week on October 2nd. But she's also teasing something else is coming. Miranda posting a video showing two sets of cowboy boots. Fans are hoping it's her girl, Ella. Megan Maroney is alive and well. Megan took to X to tell fans she was not dead. Blame Google search, which gave Megan a death date.
0: Now, you know, some people hear about every third word, and they just heard you say, Megan Maroney is dead.
1: She's alive and well. The state of California is following KF's lead. The governor has now signed a bill declaring this Friday 925 Dolly Day.
0: Yeah, but in California, they're going to tax it. Was that my outside voice?
1: It's getting messy inside Dolly's family. Her estate has now filed a restraining order against her nephew, Brian Seaver, the former head of her security we were telling about yesterday. They claim before Dolly's death, he began a campaign of threats, intimidation, and coercion.
0: You know what we say there?
1: F is for family. My goodness, I didn't think this one was going to get messy, and boy, it is. And finally, I took one for the team last night and watched The Voice. I think Riley Green has found his spot. You know, the ladies especially love him, especially the mamas. My goodness, including a sister duo from Tennessee. I did love it when Riley grabbed his guitar and sang My Way with one contestant, and I'm predicting it. Joe Henley needs to be on the radio. This young man has got the greatest country voice. Riley even tried to use his dog Carl to try and convince one singer to join Team Riley.
0: Come on, what kind of a name is Carl for a dog? I mean, Harry, that's a great name for a dog. Carl, come on, man.
1: I'm Jackie Lucky, back tomorrow with more news and dish from Nashville for KF Country.
0: Maybe if I grew out a mustache or something, it'd be, it's hump day, hump day. Here we go.

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0: couple, Blake and Gwen. Nobody but you at 94.1 KFKF, Kansas City's best country variety. Dale Carter Morning Show rolling into the 8 o'clock hour now. It's 8:03, 63 degrees on our way to sunshine and 74. Beautiful fall morning in KF country. Clear skies and 57 tonight. Partly sunny, 77 tomorrow. 78 on Friday with a chance for some morning rain. Morning rain, a possibility on Saturday as well. Then a cloudy day and a high near 80. Sunday, mostly sunny up to 83. 63 now in KF country. Chinese President Xi Jinping is arriving in Washington today for his first visit to the Capitol in more than a decade. President Trump scheduled to welcome Xi to the White House, where the two leaders expected to discuss trade, artificial intelligence, and other economic issues. Meanwhile, the Department of Justice, the DOJ, says President Trump has the power to restrict major news organizations from accessing certain areas of the White House, citing national security. In a court filing yesterday, the Trump administration contended that access to the White House is a privilege rather than a constitutional right. The Chiefs now have the best running attack in the Patrick Mahomes era. Of course, they added Super Bowl MVP Kenneth Walker, and they drafted Emmitt Johnson. Plus, the passing game is really good, too. The high-flying offense, averaging 32 points a game through two games, will go into Miami as an 11.5-point favorite Sunday at noon on KCTV 5. 8:04 at KFKF. We are deep into this rush hour, and Steve Parker's been sorting it out since about, 6:45?
1: 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Okay, still we're on that accident, northbound I-49, just before 155th Street. I could only see the back of this truck, but I guess it was a semi hauling some equipment. We heard from somebody driving by. And so still on the left shoulder with that one. Northbound I-49 is still pretty slow. Pretty much all the other wrecks that we had been talking about earlier have cleared. Do have one new one on the west side, eastbound 24 Highway, just before K-7. 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

0: actually works. A woman and a man. I know there are other combinations out there, but for argument's sake, let's just say woman and a man there. That is Kane Brown at 94.1 KFKF, Kansas City's best country variety. 818, Dale Carter Morning Show with that one time in college.
1: Back in the day in college, one time I was seeing a guy and we were on the fence of like if there was going to be commitment or not, basically. Like we were right on the cusp of a relationship. So to speed things along a little bit, I was like, this man needs to feel threatened. He needs to know that I have other options. So what did I do? I ordered myself a giant bouquet of roses that said like, I would love to see you soon. And then put just random initials at the bottom of the note. And then when the guy came to my house, the giant bouquet was there. And then at a certain point, I excused myself to go to the bathroom and kind of just like lingered for a while to give him enough time to, if he is nosy, open that up and read it. And I'm pretty sure that he did, because very soon after that, he was very adamant about us locking in. And it was one of my brighter ideas in college. Like, I look back and I'm like, I'm funny for that.
0: You are so, so devious. So that was that one time in college. So we presume that that guy got away. We also presume that she caught somebody else. I don't know. Maybe she's married by now. If you're that guy, if you're married to that woman, trust me, she's got cameras everywhere.
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3: Hey, Goomba. Did a woman come over while I was at work yesterday?
4: 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Forget about it.
2: Goomba covers the entire house and covers for you, too.
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0: Kansas City's best country variety, 94.1 KFKF. Told you last hour that Neil McCoy got a special surprise last night at the Grand Ole Opry. He thought he was there just to honor Charlie Pride. Charlie's widow was there along with his son. Darius Rucker was part of it as well. And then Pam Tillis turned to him and said, hey, you know what I think Charlie would want for you? I think he'd want you to be in the Grand Ole Opry. And for an artist, that is like the pinnacle of it. I found a picture where they were celebrating afterwards. And artists like Mark Wills, longtime friend of the program here, Jamie Johnson was just here not that long ago. And Darius Rucker with Neil McCoy. It's just a great karma moment. And then I look closer at the picture, and Darius was wearing a This Shirt Saves Lives t-shirt. And I remember back in 08, 09, something like that, he did our St. Jude show at Harris back then. So that was a great karma moment, and he's still wearing that t-shirt. This shirt saves lives. When you do good things happen to you. Not the reason for doing it, but certainly it doesn't hurt. And that's why we're honoring the memory of Dolly Parton with our big book drive going on. And that pile of books outside the studios keeps getting bigger and bigger. 925 is coming up on Friday. That is 925. We'll give you an update on all of that. Kelly Clarkson and her memories of Dolly Parton, too. That's coming up in about 10 minutes on KFKF. First, let's get you one last look at traffic. Steve Parker joins us from the Sky Cruiser.
1: All right, thanks, Dale. 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I was going to talk about a stalled car we still had. They just cleared it, though. Still some slowing from it, though. Southbound I-35 from 635 past Johnson Drive, and do have reported some sort of road debris in the right lane, southbound 69 Highway past College Boulevard. Summer may be over, but savings are heating up at West Shore Home. 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

0: Kansas City's best country variety, 94.1 KFKF. Chris Young, I'm coming over, 8:43, 17 to get there by 9 o'clock. Ed Walker warming up in the KFKF bullpen. I promised you an update on our Reading 9 to 5 Dolly Day book drive. We are collecting books for local kids through Lead to Read KC. 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You can also, there's a place, it's got the address, so you can send them here, and people are doing that in droves. You can also click on this particular part and get to the Amazon book wish list. So it's not like you got to go looking for books at your house. You can just go to the wish book or the Amazon book wish list and fill in some orders there. Don't have to break the bank to do this, to make a difference, to help those kids pre-K through 8th grade learn how to read. You know, literacy was something very important to Dolly Parton. Kelly Clarkson knew Dolly Parton pretty well. Kelly wrapped up her talk show in August. She's got something new coming, so she is making the rounds. And the subject of Dolly Parton came up last night.
1: It's like you were friends from childhood. Like, she was just had this very great spirit about her in that sense. It made you feel, like, really comfortable. And we had, like, very serious conversations one time that when we were together. And it was just... She took the time in that moment to be so sweet with me and, like, didn't need to, and it was a big event that we were at, and it was just very cool. It was a good lesson. It was like, I need to pay attention to this.
0: There was only one Dolly Parton, and she'll never be replaced. We'll honor her on Friday on 925. That's going to be Dolly Parton Day moving forward at KFKF 925, and every hour, top of the hour, we'll play a Dolly Parton song to start every hour. She has so many. We could do every hour and still have a lot of hits to get to. She was the only one. There was only one Dolly Parton. And, of course, we played all of her songs on KFKF, KCKM before that. And you know what? We still do.

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Kansas City's best country variety, 94.1 KFKF. It goes Blake and God's Country. Morning to Chad, and I'll tell you what, we're looking forward to seeing him November 14th, Cable Dahmer Arena. John Party got an extra bill or two to pay now since his divorce, you know what I'm saying? Here's

Kansas City's best country variety, 94.1 KFKF. Darius Rucker's Wagon Wheel. Good morning, it's Ed. Of course, we know now Luke Combs will be at Arrowhead on May 15th. We also know Kenny Chesney will be there on July 24th. Now, I'm thinking to myself, what about June? Could there be another show coming? I literally know nothing. This is me and my conspiracy theories gone wild. Here's Luke Combs and KFKF.

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15: Mostly clear and cool this morning. It's going to be sunny today. Beautiful weather with a high 74. It'll be clear overnight. Low 56. Sunny and warmer on Thursday with EM Injury Law Weather Center.
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Zach Top on 94.1 KFKF Independence. NASCAR is coming to American Freight Furniture and Mattress. And join Debbie. She'll be there live Sunday from 11 to 1 at American Freight and Independence. You can meet NASCAR Craftsman Truck Series driver Spencer Boyd from noon to 1. Grab an autograph, snap a photo, a lot of other great stuff going on. If you want all the info, it's right there on the events page at kfkf.com. Sounds like a fun time. Jason Aldean, and tonight looks good on you at KF Country.

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Kansas City's best country variety, 94.1 KFKF. 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

0: 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The opening season for Morton Amphitheater wraps up in October with four incredible shows.
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13: Mostly clear and cool this morning. It's going to be sunny today. Beautiful weather with a high 74. It'll be clear overnight. Just 6. Sunny and warmer on Thursday with a high 77. I'm meteorologist Dan Holliday in the DM Injury Law Weather Center.
14: Thanks a lot, Dan. 65 now in Grain Valley. Gardner, you're at 66 right outside my front door in Lansing. It's 64. And here in the heart of Westport at 94.1 KFKF, 66 degrees. Jordan Davis. Next thing you know, KF Country.

Kansas City's best country variety, 94.1 KFKF. There was Garth in the Dance. All I'm going to say is that if he really is drunk, he's singing pretty good for a guy half in the bag. How do I know? I'm never going to tell you. Riley Green, think is you drunk or think drunk?

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Kansas City's best country variety, 94.1 KFKF. There goes Toby Keith on the way around 12:15. Of course, we're going to play the Mindbender. Tickets go see Clint Black in Midland. October 10th at Ozarks Amphitheater. And four tickets to the 5th Annual Cass County Sheriff's Rodeo, the Harrisonville Rodeo Grounds. That's coming up October 2nd. Today's question has to do with hearing something.

Kansas City's best country variety, 94.1 KFKF, George Strait in the chair. It's one of my favorite songs of his. Ella Langley, now here's Be Her in KF Country.

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19: Kansas City weather.
20: Mostly sunny today with a high temperature 74 and a light northeast wind. It'll be clear overnight, partly cloudy and a bit warmer on Thursday with a high 77. We'll see areas of rain early Friday with a high in the upper 70s. I'm meteorologist Ann Holliday in the DM Injury Law Weather Center.
21: Yeah, just like between spring and summer, weather tries to figure out what it wants to do. It feels like where we're at right now. I know some 80s are on the way next week, so enjoy the cooler weather while you can because summer will try to go. We're still here, maybe 68 now in Liberty. The next is 68, 67 in Lawrence, and 68 here in Westport at 94.1 KFKF. Luke Combs filling a Barrelhead May 15th. 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

Kansas City's best country variety, 94.1 KFK. If it goes Garth. Lainey Wilson's still in the throes of being a newlywed, and her socials say how much she loves being married to a guy named Duck. Why not?

0: Parmalee on 94.1 KFKF. Good afternoon, Ted. And I got the Mindbender coming up here next. Got a pair of tickets to go see Clint Black in Midland Saturday, October 10th, Ozarks Amphitheater. Four tickets to the 5th Annual Cass County Sheriff's Rodeo as well up for grabs. Today's question has to do with hearing something. More for this from Cody Johnson. Here's Horseback.
1: He's a ranch hand. In a pinch, man. Hotter than the red on the cattle brand. Cause she's a gold digger with a quick trigger. A cast iron skillet swinging lid flipper.

0: want my horse back.
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5: All right, let's get to it. Let's start with call number 10, of course, at 816-394-9400. The Mind Bender. Today, you're going to win a pair of tickets to go see Clint Black in Midland on Saturday, October 10th at Ozarks Amphitheater. Also,

We're going to get you 4 tickets to the 5th annual Cass County Sheriff's Rodeo at the Harrisonville Rodeo Grounds. That's coming up Friday, October 2nd. As always, if you want anything over the last 30 days, you got to go ahead and sit this one out, okay? So here we go with your mind bender question for today with a caveat, and I'll get that to you in just a sec here. 39% of singles, that is the caveat. 39% of singles want their next partner to be good at this. What is it? If you replace singles with women, yeah, this makes a lot more sense. Because I've never heard a guy complain about this. Never. In 61 years, I've never heard a guy mention this. But I've heard plenty of women, including some blaming me, don't do this. 39% of singles want their next partner to be good at this. What is it? Here's your clues. Clue number one, it's not cooking. Clue number two, it can be frustrating if they're not good at it. Clue number three, audible. And your Ed Walker bonus clue, it seems men are worse at it than women. Again, caveat. 39% of singles want their next partner to be good at this. What is it? Not cooking can be frustrating if they're not good at it. Audible. And your Ed Walker bonus clue, it seems men are worse at it than women. All right, those are your clues. 816-394-9400. Caller Tim, we'll start with you. Good luck. It's Jody Messina, Lesson in Leaving in KF Country.

the city's best country variety, 94.1 KFK. Of Jody Messina, Lesson in Leaving. Oh, hold on. Okay, I'm going to die. Sorry, I was trying to write another clue and this song was running out. All right, because we don't have a winner yet for the Mind Bender. So just the first next correct caller. People have been saying communication. Somebody said kissing. A lot of people said talking. That is not correct, all right? 39% is single.

couples want their next partner to be good at this. What is it? Your clues are: not cooking can be frustrating if they're not good at it, audible, and your first Ed Walker bonus clue: it seems men are worse at it than women. I'll give you a second Ed Walker bonus clue. Listen closely. I essentially just gave it away just then. Your second Ed Walker bonus clue: you need ears for it. 39% of singles want their next partner to be good at this. What is it? Not cooking can be frustrating if they're not good at it. Audible: it seems men are worse at it than women, and you need ears for it. I'm just going to say, if we don't get a winner here, I'm going to be very disappointed. Yeah, whatever. Chris Young is getting you home in KF Country.

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1: Hi, KFKF. Thurston is singles. Want their next partner to be good at this. What is it?
2: Listening.
1: There you go. Very nice. Good job. What's your name?
2: Yeah, it's Amber.
1: All right, Amber, you got a pair of tickets to go see Clint Black in Midland Saturday, October 10th at Ozarks Amphitheater. You also got four tickets to the 5th Annual Cass County Sheriff's Rodeo at the Harrisonville Rodeo Grounds Friday, October 2nd. Good job.
2: Awesome. Thank you so much.

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0: Mostly sunny today with a high temperature 74 and a light northeast wind. It'll be clear overnight, Charlo 56. Partly cloudy and a bit warmer on Thursday with a high 70s. I'm meteorologist Dan Holliday in the DM Injury Law Weather Center.
1: Thanks a lot, Dan. Very pleasant right now. 71 over the park. San Pedro Platte City is 71, 73 in Harrisonville, and 71 here in Westport at 94.1 KFKF with Toby Keith on Kansas City's best country variety, 94.1. 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

Kansas City's best country variety, 94.1 KFK. It's been so hot lately. Yeah, this nice weather. A fire pit in your backyard looking a little lonely. Might want to go out there tonight with some marshmallows and some more action. Why not? It's Tuesday.

This fall is going to be exciting in KF country. The opening season for Morton Amphitheater wraps up in October with four incredible shows. Starting

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18: With sunshine, our high temperature 74 with a light northeasterly wind. It'll be clear overnight, our low 56. Then warmer on Thursday with a high 77. Thursday night's low 61, and a few showers early on Friday with a high 77. I'm meteorologist Dan Holliday in the DM Injury Law Weather Center.
19: All right, thanks a lot, Dan. Of course, we do have a chance of rain on the way, and it will start warming up next week, but enjoy this little preview for fall while we got it. 73 now in Olathe, 71 in Leavenworth, Blue Springs, you're at 73, and right here in the heart of Westport at 94.1 KFKF, 74 degrees, feeling good. It's a Wednesday, not a Tuesday, just in case I confused anybody. Yeah, welcome to my world. I'm always confused. Dylan Scott, this town's been good to us.

In the city's best country variety, 94.1 KFKF. Can you believe it? They're going to be here a week from Friday. A week from Friday is October 2nd. Please, somebody tell me where this year went. Is it already October almost? My goodness. Jim's on the way after 2 o'clock. Tickets to go see Clint Black in Midland with the... The year in your ear, 4:30. I'm going to go home and grab a pot of coffee. I'll see you tomorrow. God bless. We were young.

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1: Yeah, he's talking about his show coming to Arrowhead next year. Tickets go on sale Friday. Hi, this is Jim Daniels with Kansas City's Best Country Variety. And that includes this song from Ella Langley. It's Love and Life Again on KFKF.

0: 94.1 KFKF, Kansas City's best country variety. My name is Jim. Riley Green made his debut on The Voice this week.
1: Something I never thought I would do is the television stuff, and it's been so great and really seamless, too. Like, Kelly Clarkson, Adam Levine, Queen Latifah are all just such...
0: Like, he's fitting right in with Change My Mind. 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
21: Kansas City weather. With sunshine, our high temperature 74 with a light northeasterly wind. It'll be clear overnight, a low 56. Then we're on Thursday with a high 77. Thursday night's low 61. And a few showers early on Friday with a high 77. I'm meteorologist Ann Holliday in the DM Injury Law Weather Center.
22: I don't think we could ask for a better first day of fall. We've got 73 in Independence, 74 right here in Westport. And Blake Shelton with Let Him In Anyway. 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

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Jim Daniels with you. This is the song Ella Langley said should have been a warning in her now 23-week number one song, Choosing Texas. It's George Strait, Amarillo by Morning on KFKF.

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Kansas City's best country variety, 94.1 KFKF. It is Renaissance Festival time of year. In fact, right now they're celebrating their 50th season. 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

As Chris Stapleton with You Should Probably Leave on Kansas City's Best Country Variety 94.1 KFKF. 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Here's Luke Bryant, Country and She Knows It. 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
16: Our pattern stays quiet throughout the rest of the day today with a clear sky overnight, a low 56, and warmer on Thursday with a high 77, cloudy and 61 Thursday night, and areas of showers developing early Friday with a high in the upper 70s. I'm meteorologist Ann Holliday in the DM Injury Law Weather Center.
17: We got 74 degrees and year in your ear coming at your way at 4:30. 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

0: Jelly Roll, Lainey Wilson, Save Me on 94.1 KFKF. Count me, Jim Daniels, in when it comes to coming up with ways to save on gas. You know someone who might be going just a little too far with it, though?
1: My dad. 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
0: Maybe today, but not a couple weeks ago when it was around 100 degrees. With Honeybee, it's Blake Shelton on KFKF.

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12: 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Well, maybe not. We had a stalled vehicle, a stalled truck in the left center lane, northbound I-35, right at the southwest trafficway merge. But it looks like they got that moving, but not before it backed traffic up here, back toward Cambridge Circle, northbound on I-35. Still moving really slowly. Usual heavy stuff out past the stadiums, eastbound I-70. Everything else looking pretty good. 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

0: Kansas City's best country variety, 94.1 KFKF. 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

lies rolling wheels and shifting gears round that Jersey turnpike. Barney stopped me with his gun 10 minutes after midnight. Said, sir, you broke the limit in his rusty old truck. I don't know about that accent, son. Describe

I was heading home on 65 somewhere around Kentucky. And the CB rang for the bobtail rig, it's rolling on like thunder. Well, I answered him and he asked me, aren't you from out in Tulsa? No, but you might have seen me there, just dropped a load of

94.1 KFKF. Jim with you. Dolly Day is coming up this Friday, 9 to 5. And our Dolly Day book drive continues. 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

0: It probably has been a little while for Keith Urban since he's got to kiss a girl, since he and Nicole went their separate ways, and really haven't heard too much in the rumor mill about him lately. This is 94.1 KFKF, Kansas City's best country variety, and Jim Daniels here with tickets to go see Clint Black and Midland Saturday, October 10th at Ozarks Amphitheater. Your chance to win tickets coming up in just minutes with Year in Your Ear. First up, a check on traffic with Steve Parker in the Security Bank of Kansas City, KFKF Sky Cruiser Steve.
1: All right, Jim, we're sponsored this time by Rasmussen University. Have an accident working here now. Eastbound I-70 looks like just before Sterling, where traffic is pretty heavy anyway. I can only see a couple of fire trucks here. Can't really even see what happened as far as the wreck. Maybe those are the cars over on the right shoulder. Bottom line for you is only the right lane's getting by. So it's very slowly, single file in the right lane. Eastbound I-70 coming up to Sterling, and you're solid back to 435. Really jamming up northbound 435 over on the Kansas side, coming up the Midland Drive, and the slow stuff back to 95th Street into that construction zone. Whether you're new to nursing or looking to advance your degree, Rasmussen University offers a range of programs to help you answer the call for nurses, because when you're ready to care for others, they're ready to help you get there. 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Steve Parker in the Security Bank of Kansas City Sky Cruiser on 94.1 KFKF.
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10: Our pattern stays quiet throughout the rest of the day today, with a clear sky overnight, your low 56. It'll be partly sunny and warmer on Thursday with a high 77, cloudy and 61 Thursday night, and areas of showers developing early Friday with a high in the upper 70s. I'm meteorologist Ann Holliday in the DM Injury Law Weather Center.
11: We got 75 degrees.
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11: If you'd like to see Clint Black and Midland Saturday, October 10th at Ozarks Amphitheater, here's your chance to win tickets. I'm going to share some facts about a specific year, play three number one songs from the same year when the third number one song begins. That's when I'll start looking for caller number 10 to tell me the year in your ear. This is the year we were introduced to Walter White.
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17: I don't want to kill you. 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
11: Performed by Heath Ledger, thrilled fans of The Dark Knight. Sadly, he passed away 6 months before the film hit the big screen. Closer to home, The Woodlands Racetrack and KCK.
18: Hey! 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
11: officially closed its doors, and the Missouri Tigers football team not only won the Cotton Bowl, but also...
13: And the Missouri Tigers, they caught it incomplete, have come from behind and have won over the Northwestern Wildcats.
11: The Alamo Bowl. And in country music, George Strait found himself at number one again with I Saw God Today, the first of three number ones for this edition of Year in Your Ear on 94.1 KFKF.

It is Sugarland with All I Want to Do, the second of three number one songs for this edition of Year in Your Ear on 94.1 KFKF. And what I would like to do is give away a pair of tickets to go see Clint Black in Midland Saturday, October 10th at Ozarks Amphitheater. You up for that road trip? Do you know the Year in Your Ear? 816-394-9400. I'll start looking for the answer, beginning with caller number 10. While we take care of that business, here is our third number one. It's Trace Adkins, and you're going to miss this on 94.1 KFKF, Year in Your Ear.

Once 36, once 23. It's hard to believe, but you're gonna miss this. You're gonna

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1: And who am I welcoming to the show this afternoon?
2: Tim from Lee's Summit.
1: Tim from Lee's Summit. What is the year in your ear?
2: 2008.
1: That is correct. What gave it away to you, Tim?
2: I looked it up online.
1: Hey, whatever it takes. If it's right there at your fingertips, well, I'm going to put a pair of tickets to go see Clint Black and Midland Saturday, October 10th, Ozarks Theater in your hands if you'll take them from me.
2: All right. Thank you.
1: Yeah. Hey, man, that should be actually a pretty nice road trip down to the Ozarks around that time of year. Might get to see the leaves starting to change as fall has just arrived. Your next chance to win will be tomorrow with Dale Carter shortly after 7. Hey, tell me, Tim, what station plays Kansas City's best country variety?
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3: 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We have this accident working eastbound I-70 just before Sterling, so a little past the cutoff. It is still blocking the right lane and still has you backed up. Well, okay, it's all the way back into the construction slowdown back there around the Jackson Curve. It's kind of all run together there, eastbound on I-70. Southbound 435 at front, really slow past a stalled car we have on the right shoulder there. Don't have any other accidents. 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

Kansas City's best country variety, 94.1 KFKF. This song reminds me of the Jerry Reed hit, She Got the Gold Mine, I Got the Shaft. It's Mark Chestnut going through the Big D on

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1: 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My name is Jim Daniels. Well, if you know a great teacher, we would like to learn about that teacher because we've got an incredible prize pack that is just, yeah, listen to this. One teacher is going to receive a $100 gift card to Colonial Gardens Garden Center, two tickets to go see Chris Stapleton at Morton Amphitheater, and we'll also provide dinner before the show. 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It's Steve Parker in the Security Bank of Kansas City, KFKF Sky Cruiser. 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
2: 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Had that earlier accident eastbound I-70 at Sterling. It's gone, but left behind a pretty sizable backup. In fact, pretty solid all the way back around the Jackson Curve. Now wreck right shoulder northbound 435 just before I-35. This up north of the river, and that's really jammed. In fact, all the way back to 210 Highway northbound on 435. And that accident now southbound I-35 just before 119th Street. Just see a single vehicle on the right shoulder, but that's enough to nearly bring it to a standstill. 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
1: We pretty much got to enjoy a perfect day today, and that's going to continue through tomorrow. Partly cloudy tonight, overnight low 57. Tomorrow partly sunny and a high of 76. Now tomorrow night is when a slight chance of showers begins. And as we move into a Thursday evening and Friday afternoon, actually all the way through a large portion of Saturday, the chance of rain, indoor showers, thunderstorms, well, increases a bit. Of course, we know how things change around here so quickly, so let's not get ahead of ourselves. Right now, we've got 75 with Hardy, Eric Church, Morgan Wallen, and Tim McGraw MacArthur on KFKF.
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94.1 KFKF, and here's a heads up for racing fans. NASCAR is coming to American Freight Furniture and Mattress in Independence at 2210 Route 291. It's going to be happening this Sunday. You'll be able to catch NASCAR Craftsman Truck Series driver Spencer Boyd on site between noon and 1. Pictures, autographs, and Debbie Erickson is also going to be on site between 11 and 1 to share some great deals with you.

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6: 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Late trouble here. An accident working southbound I-35 just past 20th Street. Looks like only maybe the far right lane squeezing by. That has jammed up the west side of the downtown loop all the way to the northwest corner. And northbound traffic slow past this as well. Heavy back to Cambridge Circle. Earlier accident we had northbound I-35 at 435 up north of the river has cleared. 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

0: 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My name is Jim. Riley Green made his debut on The Voice this week.
1: Something I never thought I would do is the television stuff, and it's been so great and really seamless, too. Like, Kelly Clarkson, Adam Levine, Queen Latifah are all just such great mouthies.
0: And Riley looks like he's fitting right in. Here he is with Think As You Drunk on KFKF.

0: 94.1 KFKF. Jim Daniels here. Now that Lainey Wilson's been married for a few months, how's it been?
1: Life's been crazy, but in the best kind of way.
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Kansas City's best country variety, 94.1 KFKF. We've still got plenty of 2026 left, but looking ahead to 2027, two big shows making their way to Arrowhead after a drought this year. Kenny Chesney, tickets go on sale Friday. Luke Combs, well, they're already on sale. Here he is.

0: The connection between Dolly Parton and the KFKF audience goes back to the 1960s. 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
2: Kansas City weather.
3: Tonight, a partly cloudy sky and overnight low of 57. Tomorrow, if you like today, well, you're going to enjoy tomorrow again. A high of 76. Now, tomorrow night, Thursday night, is when a slight chance of showers begins to develop. And that chance of rain and or showers continues all the way through a large part of Saturday. Not always widespread, but need to make plans accordingly. Right now, we've got 74 degrees with Brooks and Dunn, Neon Moon on KFKF.

0: Jordan Davis, what my world spins around on 94.1 KFKF. I'm Jim, and like many others, my head spins around when I go to fill up the gas tank these days. You know someone who's got a crazy way to conserve it?
1: My stepdad used to use the semis so he wouldn't have to use gas. He would get, like, super close, and then he would just put it in neutral, let the semi pull us down the highway.
0: In the racing world, that's called drafting. On public highways, it's idiocy.
1: I was so afraid because he's like, I gotta pay attention because if he brakes, I gotta brake before he brakes. And I'm like, how do you know he's gonna brake though, bro?

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